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It tricks us into thinking that poverty is

will. 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Abundance. 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Throw a harpoon into a giant animal. String together beads in all the colors. Exuberance. Watch us laugh. Listen to our stories. Soak in our names. Celebrate. Happy and safe. Our bodies are free. Our love is bigger than all this. Our love is bigger than all this. Ishiangmit, ishiangmut, ilivichushuta, inumotuhut, suli ilivichuvut.

see all this motion I'm having. 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

Okay, y'all. 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Shit deep in them rap, yeah.

0: Destination. Destination. Remote. But I've been everywhere. 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Yeah.
1: The board records smell like bleach. I could travel where I want. I'm a custom clean custom. And in custom, I don't come. Feed the bird to the truck. I scream my vivoire to the stewardess. Border control, that's some stupid shit. 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Start with your feet, then a card in the airport. Get out your bubble gum, blow up horizons. 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I go scuba in Cuba or land in the borough. Jirai got the Brio, Shibata and Como. I'm matching my peak coat. Oversea to see all the things that you could see. Like them languages I speak. Out in Perry for a week. 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

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I see a shot go through a high beam. 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
0: Would you do me a favor?
1: What do you want now?
0: Would you mind just taking it one more time?
1: From the top?
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